Richard Huskisson on the 80s at 8 with the Parachute Club and Rise Up. We're going back to a decade where the future looked bright, where people dreamed about seemingly impossible things. But you know, we had more than we realized. For example, there was a solar-powered aircraft called Solar Challenger, which successfully completed a 262-kilometer flight across the English Channel. So when I get grumpy about how we should have better tech, it's because we had stuff like this over 40 years ago. That flight was this date, July 7th, 1981. Same year we got this song, Rod Stewart with Young Turks.

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0: 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Traffic check.
1: Stall this morning on the QEW eastbound past Mississauga Road, blocking the right lane. So far, good start if you're on the QEW coming from the junction, but we're looking at some delays thanks to road work westbound 401 past 12th line. The two left lanes are blocked. We also have eastbound work in the express, Winston Churchill, HOV, in left lane. Jumpstart is building soccer pitches across Canada. Some more kids and places to play. Learn more at jumpstart.canadiantire.ca. I'm Dan Dealey with Light 92 Morning Traffic.
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All right. Good morning. It is Wednesday, July the 8th. Welcome to the Late 92 Morning Show. My name is Scott Fox, and we're going to have a great time this morning. I've got an awesome edition of number ones coming up today for a lot of reasons. And if you want a little preview of that, it's up already on our Instagram. You've just got to follow at Light Events Crew. Just so you know, today we're returning to the

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Southern Ontario's favorites. It's already 21 outside. It feels about 26 with the humidity, and it's only 5:41 in the morning. Hey, good morning. I'm Scott Fox. Even though you did not get an invite to the Travis and Taylor wedding last week, apparently we still deserve to breathe the same air as those very important people. Someone on eBay is trying to sell a bag of air that was collected at Madison Square Garden during the wedding last Friday. The seller's description claims, quote, "This isn't just a bag. It's history that you can breathe. Frame it, display it proudly next to your Eras Tour merch and signed footballs, or gift it to a friend who still believes in fairy tales." How much do you think a bag of air, allegedly from Madison Square Garden last Friday, is worth? They were asking $50,000. $50,000 for a bag of air. I don't know if they sold it or not, but the listing has already been taken down. By the way, NYCGarbage.com is selling trash that may have come from wedding guests. It included some fabric, some soda can tops, a single AirPod, which somebody lost. $25 a piece if you want garbage from the Taylor and Travis wedding. You know, I'd love to think that people won't do that. I'd love to think that that's just something that we're not going to do. We're not going to spend $50,000 on a bag of air. And no, we're not going to spend $25 on the top of a pop can that apparently was used by one of the guests at Taylor and Travis's wedding. We're just not going to do that. But I have a feeling someone's going to do that. You know, someone's going to let me down here and spend that kind of money. Somebody with too much money. Good luck to him. Kenny Loggins on Life.

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0: Light 92, that's Sean Desmond and Shook. It's 10 minutes before 6 o'clock, 21 outside. Good morning. I'm Scott Fox. Coming up, Stacy is off today, so Rob is going to be filling in on the news. We're going to be talking about the big story yesterday, Kyle Lowry retiring as a Raptor. Jays won last night, and it's an off day today at the World Cup, but I got to tell you, one of the things that I absolutely love about this tournament, and I'm saying this as someone who's not really a big soccer fan, is the amount of people that are into it. Yesterday, I was sitting out in the backyard just doing a little bit of work on my laptop. And again, it happened. I just started hearing screaming in the neighborhood. But it wasn't just from one particular area. It was all kinds of different areas. So I learned yesterday that I have a lot of Egyptian soccer fans in my subdivision, which is great. And they were going nuts for a while there until Argentina came back yesterday and won that game. And then the neighborhood got awfully quiet. But it was nice that there were so many people out and enjoying it and enjoying a summer day. So the tournament now is moving to the quarterfinals. There are eight teams left. And one of the things, if you want to get caught up on how we got to this point, one of the things we've got is on our Instagram. You just follow at Light Events Crew and you can see all of the eliminations to this point so far. A good visualization if you want to understand how these quarterfinals came to be. It looks good. You can check it out. It is live right now.
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0: Let's find out how things are going out there. Good morning, Danny.
2: It is heavy past Guelph line on the 401 westbound because of the work that's happening through there and expected jammed up approaching 6 south as we're still looking at a stalled vehicle on the QEW heading eastbound past Mississauga Road. The right lane is blocked. Jumpstart is building soccer pitches across Canada so more kids have places to play. 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I'm Nate Dealey with Light 92 Morning Traffic.
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1: Good morning. It's 16 degrees in Brantford, 16 in Kitchener, and 17 in Hamilton. The dollar is trading for 70.51 cents U.S., and gas is holding at $1.65.9 cents a liter at most GTA stations. It's Wednesday, July 8th, and I'm Rob Kerwane. Police are investigating after gunshots were fired at an occupied home and parked vehicle on the Hamilton Mountain early Tuesday morning. Home surveillance video captured the sound of multiple gunshots around 4:45 a.m. near Rymal Road East and Atessa Drive, just east of Upper James Street. Around 15 gunshots can be heard within 5 seconds, and the sound of screeching tires can also be heard. Police say a home and a gray SUV parked in the driveway were damaged in what they believe to be a targeted shooting. Officers say that despite the home being occupied at the time of the shooting, no one was injured. Two people from Ontario are facing multiple charges in an alleged fraud scheme that targeted international students. The Canada Border Services Agency says the investigation began after it received a tip from Lambton College in Sarnia in February of last year. The federal agency alleges the suspects took money from international students with the promise of paying their tuition, but did not actually enroll them in any post-secondary programs and instead gave them forged enrollment documents. The CBSA says its investigators interviewed the victims, who were defrauded of about $126,000. Durham Regional Police say one of its recruits has died and another was seriously injured in a collision near the Ontario Police College in southwestern Ontario. Chief Peter Marrera says he is mourning a profound loss following the crash that occurred in Malahide Township on Tuesday. Marrera says the two constables in training were traveling to a training session when the crash happened. The news that one of them died and the other remains in life-threatening condition, he says, is being shared with deep sadness. OPP say on social media the fatal collision involved a sedan and a transport truck. In sports, Jonathan Clase hit a 3-run home run in the second inning, and the visiting Toronto Blue Jays added 5 more runs in the third en route to a 9-3 win over the San Francisco Giants on Tuesday. The Jays have now snapped a 3-game losing skid. Your Light 92 forecast: sunny skies this morning, then a mix of sun and cloud with a chance of showers late this afternoon. A high 31, humid X 39, UV index 9 or very high. Tonight, partly cloudy, chance of showers early this evening with a low 19. Tomorrow, increasing cloudiness, a chance of showers in the afternoon with a risk of a thunderstorm. A high 28, humid X of 36. Right now it's 16 in Brantford, 16 in Kitchener, and 17 in Hamilton. I'm Rob Kerwane.
2: All right, good to hear you, Rob. Thank you. It's 6:03. Played some Alex Warren there right before the news. Last night he was at RBC Amphitheater. I saw a couple of highlights on social already this morning, and I haven't heard anything that didn't sound phenomenal yet. So if you were there, no doubt you had a great show. Happy hump day, everybody. Wednesday, the 8th of July. We're going to talk about flying coming up in a few minutes. I didn't know this, but apparently the airlines make a lot of money off business class. Like a lot of money. I'll tell you all about it coming up. Like

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Mars on Light 92. That's Marry You. It's 6:11. Good morning. I'm Scott Fox. Wednesday, the 8th of July today, and the heat is back. It's going to feel close to 40 with the humidity. Have you heard of the 420 rule when it comes to cooling down your car? A lot of people are going to have to deal with this issue at some point today. You go to get in the car and, it's scorching hot. You've got leather seats? Yeah, it'll probably take a layer of skin right off you. Best way to deal with it, they say, is the 420 rule. And it only takes a little bit. So I'm going to walk you through the 420 rule in case you've never heard it. That's coming up in 6 minutes. Light 92.

0: there. I'm Scott Fox. I did not know about the 420 rule until today. And as I look it up, turns out it's very popular. So I may be telling you something here that you already know, but this might be a good reminder because we're about to get real hot for the next couple of days, including today. It's going to feel 39 degrees with the humidity. So here's how the 420 rule works. Apparently, because it is so hot out there, car experts want you to follow the 420 rule. And this is what it is. You open all four windows. Then you drive for 20 seconds. Then close all the windows, turn on the air conditioning. That will make the hot air leave the car and cool your car down a lot faster than it would otherwise if you didn't let all that hot air out. So again, the 420 rule. You put down all four windows. You drive 20 seconds with all four windows down. Then you put all the windows up and turn on the AC. Apparently, it's like magic. It works that well. I didn't know about this. Everybody's got a hack of some sort. And I don't know where they come up with these things or how other people find out about them, except for segments like this. So I'm glad that this got shared. I'm certainly going to try it because I got to think this afternoon it's probably going to be a little closer to 40 degrees. And it would be great to get all 40 of those degrees out of the car and keep it nice and cool. Whatever you've got going on today, make sure you hydrate. It's, like I said, just going to be one of those real hot days.
1: 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Traffic check.
0: And let's find out what's going on the roads. Anybody doing the 420 out there, Dan? What's happening?
2: Still jammed up on the westbound side of the 401 past Guelph line, heading to the 6s because of the road work. And how about the 401 eastbound? The express Winston Churchill, HOB, and left lane block. So is the East Express Mississauga Road. And as you're in the collectors, well, you can't transfer approaching Mavis. That's closed. Then the East Express Mavis, the right lane is still blocked. 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I'm Dan Dealey with Light 92 Morning Traffic.
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Coming up, we're going to talk a little bit about air travel. For anybody who's got a trip coming up, do you spend the money for the upgrade to first class or business class? Turns out the airlines are making a ton of money off of that, like more than the rest of the plane. We'll talk about it in 6 minutes.

9. It's 26 right now with the humidity. Humidity at 6:30 is a strange thing. Hey, good morning. I'm Scott Fox. It is Wednesday, the 8th of July. I've got number ones coming up in just over an hour. It's going to be a slightly extended edition today because there's a lot of things to talk about. That's on at 7:40. Real good article out today from the Associated Press. They say the biggest airlines are going to be expanding their premium class and adding more luxury perks to try and attract high-paying passengers. Experts say airline competition for customers willing to pay for those big comfortable seats and the big screens and stuff like that, they're going to start getting more upgrades because airlines are trying to attract even more to those premium cabins. Chef-designed food, access to exclusive airport lounges, that's all accelerated since the pandemic. There are also examples of airlines giving away luxury gift bags and more for people who order these. And why is that happening? Well, they've now worked out that first class, business class, and premium economy seats now generate a disproportionate share of airline revenue. In other words, they make more money off of those first class seats than they do from all of the rest of us at the back of the plane combined. That's how much money people are paying to sit up there. Critics of the new luxury travel say the widening gap between premium and economy passengers is growing. Yeah, I think everybody understands that. You know, I walk by those seats, the ones that are on an angle, and it's got the screen, and you can do like the lay flat seats and stuff like that. And

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favorites. We were just talking about air travel a few minutes ago. Apparently, airlines make more money off of those first class seats than they do from the rest of the plane combined. That is why they're putting such an emphasis on trying to get people up into business class, and why so many planes are being retrofitted to try and include more premium type seats on the flights. I got a lot of text messages about this, and people are very divided. Some people seem to really like flying up there. I've never done it. I never wanted to spend the extra money. It's usually short flights, so I don't really need that extra space or the ability to lay down or a big screen TV, but it sounds like it's a real good time. Number of people also pointing out you get the lounge access with that and saying it's worth it just for the lounge. I don't disagree with you. Those Maple Leaf lounges are great. You just got to know somebody who's got access to the Maple Leaf lounge. That's why I always travel with certain people. Another thing I won't actually spend money on, but I'll certainly go. Why don't the other airlines have a lounge like that? It seems to be an Air Canada thing. Porter, WestJet, you guys opening up any lounges anytime soon? That'd be real convenient if you did. It seems to work for Air Canada, too. Like I said, the Maple Leaf Lounge is great. 6:44. It's an off day today at the World Cup, but tomorrow the quarterfinals begin. So much drama in this tournament. Ooh, I was watching the Argentina game yesterday. I can't believe they came back. Well, the quarterfinals are going to get underway tomorrow. Get you fired up for that. Survivor is on Light 92. Rise.

0: 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Traffic check.
1: It's filling up a bit on the 403 if you're heading down that mountain as you pass 6 south toward the junction. Skyway Bridge bit slow on the Toronto-bound side and, of course, the westbound side of the 401 as you pass Guelph Line. Expect delays still heading to the 6s. Jumpstart is building soccer pitches across Canada so more kids have places to play. Learn more at jumpstart.canadiantire.ca. I'm Dan Dealey with Light 92 Morning Traffic.
2: Thank you, Dan. It is 647. Gas went up 3 cents a liter at midnight, and I still don't understand what's going on here. Oil is a lot lower than it was, and gas prices don't seem to be coming down fast. The average price today is $1.659. So if you've got to fill up, I don't even know what to say at this point. I mean, it seems like there might be some movement, and the ceasefire between America and Iran might be over. Still waiting to find out what's going on, but there's certainly some combat happening over there in the Middle East. So I don't know if gas prices are going to keep going up, or if they're going to come back down, if this is a little bump in the road, or if this is the new normal. But either way, $1.659, it was a 3 cent increase at midnight. 8 o'clock this morning, I'm going to announce today's $10,000 no repeat summer song of the day. Yesterday, 3 more people got in to win $10,000 at the end of the summer. You should be in there too. You should have a shot at winning that money, because 10 grand right before Labor Day, I feel like that would be a nice little bonus, wouldn't it? Quick break. We'll be right back.
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1: We go to

two Southern Ontario's favorites. That's Sucker. Sucker. It's one word. Jonas Brothers at 7:09. Good morning. I'm Scott Fox. It is 21 outside. It feels 26 already with the humidity, and it is only 7:09. So it's going to be a hot one today. Every now and again, we need a little bit of good news, right? And there is still good people in the world. I know sometimes it doesn't seem like that, but there are still good people out there. And I want to tell you a quick story about a Good Samaritan. It's a story that's coming out of South Carolina this morning, and it's about a restaurant owner who's being praised for what he did. He had recently bought a restaurant, and in the restaurant, he found an old cabinet. In the drawer of the cabinet, $12,000. The cabinet had been left behind by a previous tenant. So this new owner decided to track that guy down. And as it turns out, the old owner was fighting a pretty serious health battle and drowning in medical bills. He says he was thrilled to receive the money. The restaurant owner is being hailed as a Good Samaritan because he discovered the money while he was cleaning the building. And he went out of his way to track this guy down and give it back to him. He says he was always taught to do the right thing, and that's why returning the money was so important to him. That's amazing. I mean, full stop. That is incredible that he decided to acknowledge that he found that money and track that down the person and give it back to him. I think that's great. But I'm wondering how many other people would do that. Hey, you just took over a business or a building. No doubt that's an expensive process. You're cleaning up and you find $12,000 and don't keep it. I wonder how many people would have kept that money. Great that he didn't, though, because it turns out that old owner really needed it. And I don't know why he sold. I mean, it seems like things were going pretty well if he didn't even notice that he was missing $12,000. That's pretty impressive. It's 7:11 with the Eurythmics. It's Sweet Dreams. Light.

0: Southern Ontario's favorites. That's Brian Adams, Cloud Number 9. 7:18 and 21 outside. Good morning, I'm Scott Fox. And I got to tell you, it's real great to be on the radio today. Radio is, it's still just as relevant today as it always was. And I firmly believe that. And we've got the numbers to prove it. Unfortunately, there continues to be a lot of job losses in the industry. And I'm sad to say that it's been reported now that a number of AM news and sports stations across Canada that were owned by Rogers are going off the air, and a lot more broadcasters are going to be losing their job. In this area, 570 News out of Kitchener is going off, and I got some real friends over there. I worked in that Kitchener radio market for a while, and I'm thinking today about people like Mike Farwell and some of the other staff that used to work there, including the ones that weren't even on the air. You know, it's sad when we lose another local news voice, especially when it's a station that was that connected to the Kitchener audience. So to everyone at 570 News, I feel you. And you know, Hamilton, you've been through this recently too, losing 900 CHML. You know, losing these AM stations is a real blow. And there's a lot of people behind those that are losing their jobs. It's real sad to see in this industry. But for what it's worth, I do happen to know a couple of them are listening here. We still do news on FM. And that's not even all that common anymore either. But we still do it here at Light 90. We believe in it and the power of the broadcasting system. So to anyone who was affected by those job cuts in Kitchener yesterday, my God, including the people who are listening now, and I won't name any more names, but thank you. I appreciate you and I'm thinking about you, and hang in there. There is life after. So sad day, though, when we lose more news voices. And unfortunately, that's been happening way too often. It's 20 after 7. Still to come, I am going to do number ones. And it's a great edition today. That one is coming up at 7:40. I'm going to go a little bit longer than I typically do. I'm going to do a slightly extended edition of number ones, namely because there's a lot of different things that I got to cover. Before that, we'll do a quick update on the drive now. Danny, how we looking?
1: Light. Traffic check.
0: Now I can gotcha. There we go. Go ahead, Dan.
2: Well, not too bad on the 403 going eastbound, heading down that mountain. Minor delays from Maine as you head toward the junction. Burlington Skyway heading Toronto bound. And a little busy on the 401 eastbound and QEW eastbound, for that matter, through Mississauga. Big problem out in Hamilton. Westbound Canada is closed at James for a crash. Jumpstart is building soccer pitches across Canada so more kids have places to play. Learn more at jumpstart.canadiantire.ca. I'm Dan Dealey with Light 92 Morning Traffic.
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Radio's favorites. It's going to be a nice day today. Mix of sun and cloud, 31 degrees, feeling 39. It is going to be hot. Tomorrow, cloudy. There is a chance of thunderstorms tomorrow. If you're waiting for a bit of rain, that is our best chance. Tomorrow's going to be 27, feeling 35, so a little bit cooler than today. And then Friday, 26, Saturday, 27 degrees. Coming up in about 9 minutes, I'm going to do number ones. That's the history of the day that we're about to have. I've got the birthdays, the movies that came out on previous July the 8th, and a whole bunch more. So I hope you can stick around for that. Olivia Dean now. This is Man I Need on a beautiful hump day morning. 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

Light 92. Hey, good morning. I'm Scott Fox. I've got an update on a story that I told you just the other day. It was about a big rig, an 18-wheeler, that was spotted leaking a mysterious red substance all over the highway in Ohio. Somebody stopped, picked up some of the liquid, and they did a test on it. Turns out it was Frank's Red Hot Sauce. They had some sort of a spill in the back, and the sauce was leaking out. So now, if you're driving in Ohio, a little bit hotter. It's Frank's Red Hot all over the place. All over the highway. So they really will put that on everything. Number One is next.

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3: Okay, good morning, friends. It is time for Number Ones. This is your daily history lesson. We're going to start off with the birthdays, as always. And one of my favorite comedians is turning 53 today. Happy birthday to Sebastian Maniscalco.
4: It was I don't know what's going on these airplanes. Looks like a farm on the airplane now with the amount of animals coming down the aisle. When did this been okay? Why is it okay to just bring the dog, a parrot? You see, a couple months ago at the Newark airport, some idiot tried to bring a peacock.
3: Sebastian's great. Happy 53rd to him. Celebrating his 56th today is Beck. This lady is celebrating her 64th birthday. Happy birthday, Joan Osborne. Great actor Kevin Bacon is turning 68 today. Chef Wolfgang Puck, 77 years old. And today would have been the 65th birthday of this legend. How do you like-

Toby Keith would have celebrated his 65th birthday today. And if it's your birthday, I hope you have a great day. Some of the events that happened on the 8th of July, pretty substantial one. Today in 1881, the first ice cream sundae was served. It was today in 1947, New Mexico's Roswell Daily Record reported an alien spacecraft had crashed near a local ranch with the headline, RAAF captures flying saucer in Roswell region. Now, even though it was in the newspaper and a lot of people saw it, the government still denied it. And I think maybe we're getting a little bit closer to finding out what actually happened there. Today in 1969, the world got a brand new game.

0: Twister was officially released today in 1969. A lot of people threw out their back and blew out their knee doing that one. It was today in 1992. A lot of people were excited about a brand new TV show. If that music sounds familiar, you're Gen X or Boomer. Melrose Place debuted today, July the 8th in 1992 on Fox. It was 13 years ago today. Toronto received a single day rainfall record of 126 millimeters, which caused massive flash flooding and widespread power outages. Large parts of the subway and rail service had to be shut down. The Marine unit had to rescue 1,400 passengers from a flooded GO train. It was a mess. That was 13 years ago today. Oh, and one more. 2 years ago today, Joey Chestnut, the competitive eater, ate 200 boneless wings at Buffalo Wild Wing after the chain challenged him the day before. He did it in 38 minutes. 200 boneless wings. We lost some celebrities on the 8th of July. Today, 1957, chocolatier William Cadbury passed away. Today in 2011, we lost Betty Ford. Today in 2020, Glee star Naya Rivera passed away. And it was today in 2022, Tony Sirico passed away at the age of 79. He was Polly Walnuts on The Sopranos. If you're looking for a little movie inspiration today, lots of them came out on the 8th of July, including Fantastic Four, out today in 2005. Today in 2011, 15 years ago, Zookeeper with Kevin James, The Secret Life of Pets was out 10 years ago today, and this one was in theaters tonight in 2011.
1: All right, let's see if this thing's working.
2: Oh!
3: Oh my God!
1: Oh, I'm sorry. I'm a squirter, Dale. Oh, you know what?
0: Horrible Bosses was in theaters today in 2011. Now let's get to the number ones. First off, new number one song, July the 8th, 1972.
4: We all need somebody to lean on.
0: Bill Withers went to the top of the charts on the 8th of July with Lean On Me. Today in 1981, these next ladies released their debut album. It was called Beauty and the Beat. It went to number one, and it made them the first number one by an all-girl band. And it happened on the 8th of July. Debut album came out today in 1981. Let's fast forward to 1989. Another new number one on the 8th of July. Fine Young Cannibals. Good Thing was number one today in 89. Today in 1995.

calls from TLC, number one, 31 years ago today. And if we go back 20 years today, it was the 8th of July that this lady went to number one.

Promiscuous from Nelly Furtado, number one today in 2006. And there's always one song that I play in full. Now, this woman started off singing in churches, and she eventually decided, I want to be a pop star. But to be a pop star, you've got to make a big splash. And this was her first number one hit on the top 40 charts. And it happened on the 8th of July, 2008. It's the anniversary for Katy Perry. I Kissed a Girl. This is Light 92.

0: Katy Perry, number one today in 2008. That's I Kissed a Girl. It's 7:52.
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0: You can get those number ones every weekday morning at 7:40 right here on Light. Dan, how are the roads?
2: The 403 heading eastbound as you pass Highway 6 south. Expect some delays as you head to the junction, and now seeing slowdowns northbound on the Red Hill as you approach King. Not sure if there's anything going on there. Can tell you off and on delays on the Skyway Bridge heading Corona bound and onto the QEW as it builds up as you head toward Mississauga. And in Hamilton, we have a crash closure westbound Canada James. Jumpstart is building soccer pitches across Canada. Some more kids and places to play. Learn more at jumpstart.canadiantire.ca. I'm Dan Dealey with Light 92 Morning Traffic.
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1: The sunny days are here. 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
1: Good morning. It's currently 15 degrees in Brantford, 16 in Kitchener, and 16 in Hamilton. The dollar's trading for 70.59 cents U.S., and the gas is holding at $1.65.9 cents per liter at most GTA stations. I'm Rob Kerwane, and it's Wednesday, July the 8th. Police are investigating after gunshots were fired at an occupied home and parked vehicle on the Hamilton Mountain early Tuesday morning. Home surveillance video captured the sound of multiple gunshots around 4:45 a.m. near Rymal Road East and Atessa Drive, just east of Upper James Street. Around 15 gunshots can be heard within 5 seconds, and the sound of screeching tires can also be heard. Police say a home and a gray SUV parked in the driveway were damaged in what they believe to be a targeted shooting. Officers say that despite the home being occupied at the time of the shooting, no one was injured. Two people from Ontario are facing multiple charges in an alleged fraud scheme that targeted international students. The Canada Border Services Agency says the investigation began after it received a tip from Lambton College in Sarnia in February of last year. The federal agency alleges the suspects took money from international students with the promise of paying their tuition, but did not actually enroll them in any post-secondary programs and instead gave them forged enrollment documents. The CBSA says its investigators interviewed the victims, who were defrauded of about $126,000. Durham Regional Police say one of its recruits has died and another was seriously injured in a collision near the Ontario Police College in southwestern Ontario. Chief Peter Marrera says he is mourning a profound loss following the crash that occurred in Malahide Township on Tuesday. Marrera says the two constables in training were traveling to a training session when the crash happened. The news that one of them died and the other remains in life-threatening condition, he says, is being shared with deep sadness. In sports, Jonathan Clase hit a 3-run home run in the second inning, and the visiting Toronto Blue Jays added 5 more runs in the third on route to a 9-3 win over the San Francisco Giants on Tuesday. The Jays have now snapped a 3-game losing skid. Your Light 92 forecast: sunny skies this morning, then a mix of sun and cloud with a chance of showers late this afternoon. A high today of 31, humidex 39, UV index 9 or very high. Partly cloudy tonight, chance of showers early this evening with a low of 19. Tomorrow, increasing cloudiness, a chance of showers in the afternoon with a risk of a thunderstorm. A high of 28, humidex of 36. Cloudy, chance of showers on Friday, a high 26 degrees. Right now it's 15 in Brantford, 16 in Kitchener, and 16 degrees in Hamilton. I'm Rob Kerwane.
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3: Okay, song for today is from The Police. It's a classic, Every Breath You Take. I'm playing it now. If it repeats throughout the day, and it will, probably at least once, you simply text the word repeat to us here at Light 92. Doing that could win you $10,000 before the summer is over.

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1: Oh, I just might.
0: The World Cup, as far as Canada's contribution to it, has come to an end. Yesterday, the final game was played in Vancouver. It was the Switzerland team moving on. The World Cup apparently is not the financial windfall that they told us it was going to be. The new data that is coming in from hotels and from Moneris and the Interact company about card transactions and things like that says that it's really a nominal increase when it comes to card transactions. We're only up about 3% over the same time last year, and they expected that would be a lot more. Hotel occupancy is actually lower than this time last year. So there's not as many people here, and the people that are here are spending just a little more money than they were at this time last year. So it seems like there's not the windfall that some businesses were expecting, although some did better than others. Even though the city didn't make any money, at least someone from the city did. Congratulations to rapper Drake. He won a $30 million World Cup bet when Canada beat South Africa. According to Stake, the prize for Drake totaled $30,042,235. It was Drake's first maximum bet since he became one of the platform's global ambassadors back in 2022. What do you do when you win $30 million and you didn't even have a lottery ticket? It was just a bet. And what does he need another $30 million for? The guy's almost a billionaire. Well, congratulations to him. At least somebody made some money. Venus, it's Bananarama, Light 99.

0: Fresh, really narrowing their options. That's Only Want to Be With You. It's 20 after 8. Good morning. I'm Scott Fox. An ad just popped up for me. And, you know, I think if there was ever a help wanted ad that caught my attention faster, I don't know what it is, because this is impressive. Friends, new job ad has been posted. If you're in the market for a new job, listen up. Jeopardy, the TV show, is looking for new clue writers. The job pays at least $178,000 a year. Did you know that the people who write the clues on Jeopardy make $180,000 a year U.S.? That's wild. You must pass the show contestant quiz, and you have to create 12 clue categories and 3 final Jeopardy clues in order to be considered for this position. You can apply on the Jeopardy website if you're interested in being a Jeopardy clue writer. I wonder what a day is like at the Jeopardy office. Is it fun? Is it like intense work in the office atmosphere? Are they enjoying themselves and watching the World Cup? I don't know, but that seems like a pretty cool gig. Again, it's $180,000. You just have to pass the show contestants quiz, write 12 clue categories, and 3 final Jeopardy clues. And you can do all of that online, by the way, on the Jeopardy website. So I'll be back in a minute.
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0: I'm kidding. I love this one, too. Dan, how are we looking out there?
2: Heading toward the junction, the 403 eastbound approaching the Link and Skyway Bridge. Toronto bound a little bit busy. QEW as well through Burlington and Oakville filling up into Mississauga. Off and on delays continue heading toward the Toronto area, but we're problem free. Not so much in Hamilton, where westbound Cannon still closed at James for a collision. Jumpstart is building soccer pitches across Canada so more kids have places to play. Learn more at jumpstart.canadiantire.ca. I'm Dan Dealey with Light 92 Morning Traffic.
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It is Wednesday, July the 8th, and it's going to be another hot day today. Weather-wise, we are looking at a mix of sun and cloud, although more sun than cloud. It's going to be 31 on the thermometer. That's hot. It's going to feel 39 at least with the humidity. For tomorrow, it's going to be cloudy. There is a chance of thunderstorms, and that's not a bad thing. I think we need a little bit of rain. High 27. It's going to feel 35 tomorrow. The heat today, that's a lot to deal with. 40 degrees with the humidity. Wow. Just this morning, I learned about the 420 rule. Have you heard the 420 rule? I didn't know this was a thing, but everybody swears that it works. The earlier listeners did anyway. So what you have to do for the 420 rule on a hot day like today is you need to roll down all four windows. Then you need to drive 20 seconds. Then you put up the windows, turn on the air conditioning, and bam, your car is vented. Totally trying that today. The 420 rule. Best way to cool down your car as fast as possible. Here's hoping you have a great day. I know there's some soccer fans that didn't have a very good day yesterday, and we're going to talk about that coming up in just a few. This is Light 92. Summer, it turns me upside down. Summer, summer, summer. You know what? Turn it up. This is a great song.

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talking about the 420 rule a few minutes ago. Roll down all four windows, drive 20 seconds, then put the windows up and turn the air conditioning on. And apparently that cools your car almost instantly. Robin writes in, my AC doesn't work in my old 2005. So all four windows are down all the time anyway. Hey, that's great. Thank you, Robin. I appreciate that. You can text me about anything you want at 519-759-4212. Yesterday, another wild day at the World Cup. Sometimes I forget that it's on because it could be on at just about any time of day. I was sitting in the backyard last night with my laptop, and then all of a sudden I started hearing screaming, and I thought, what's going on? So the investigative side of me popped up right away, and I started looking around out front, and then I heard more screaming, but it was coming from a different area, and then I clued in. Wait a second, somebody scored in that soccer game. But the screaming kept continuing. Then I realized, oh my goodness, we've gone to penalties. Huh. I had no idea there were so many Egyptian soccer fans in my neighborhood. I had no

clue, but for whatever reason, they were all out yesterday watching that game. And I think that's one of the things that I love the most about the World Cup is I love neighborhoods and I love communities. And you know, sometimes it's real easy to get into a rut where everybody's just sort of going their own direction, doing their own thing. But when something happens that brings the whole community together, whether it's sitting outside watching a soccer game, saying hi to your neighbors, asking for score updates when you're walking the dog, it was so, so nice. So I know that those Egyptian soccer fans didn't end up too happy, and I didn't hear much from the Argentinian fans, but I certainly did hear from a couple of Swiss fans, and the Colombian fans didn't seem very happy yesterday. In case you're wondering, today is a day off at the World Cup for day 28. Tomorrow, the quarterfinals begin. Good luck, everybody. This is Light 92.

0: Late 92. Yeah, you know it's Madonna. Express Yourself. If you're a Madonna fan, get ready. At the end of the FIFA World Cup, she is expected to perform at halftime in the final, which will be huge and a massive worldwide audience for her. It's 10 to 9. I'm Scott Fox. It's 23 outside. It already feels like 29, and we're not even at 9 a.m. Today, it's going to be 31. Feeling about 39 degrees, could go over 40. You never know. Tonight, 19 is the overnight low. And tomorrow, good chance of rain, particularly in the afternoon, 27, feeling 35. I try and remain as focused as possible when I'm doing this. And I don't know if I necessarily won the battle today, but I am overwhelmed at the amount of people who took the time to send in a text message or find me on Facebook or Instagram or X or what have you to wish me a happy birthday. So truly the greatest radio audience that I've worked with. I really appreciate you taking the time to send me a note if you did, and that's going to go a long way. For those saying, I hope you have a great day, Scott, thank you. I'll be playing golf today, so that's a great day for me, and I appreciate everybody who reached out. It's 9 minutes before 9 o'clock. Let's check that drive.
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0: And how are we looking out there, Dan?
2: Lincoln Alexander Parkway, a bit busy both ways if you're trying to get to and from the Red Hill. And it's slow if you're westbound heading to the 403. A little jammed up as we normally see it. Skyway Bridge, Toronto bound, plenty of delays. As off and on slowdowns continue in the rest of majors, even 85 northbound starting to fill up now as you head toward Lancaster. Jumpstart is building soccer pitches across Canada, some more kids and places to play. Learn more at jumpstart.canadiantire.ca. I'm Dan Dealey with Light 92 Morning Traffic.
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6: The sunny days are here. 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

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Your favorite newer songs. I've got them. 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

throwing it back to the 90s with that classic hit, Waterfalls by TLC. It's Anna. 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Today, sun and cloud. There is a chance of showers later this afternoon. High of 31 with the humidex. It's going to feel like 39 degrees. Woo! All right, tonight, we're going to drop down to a low of 19. It's going to be partly cloudy. And then tomorrow on your Thursday, cloudy, chance of showers in the afternoon with a risk of a thunderstorm. High of 27, but going to feel more like 35. And if you haven't heard, gas did jump overnight. Not a whole lot, just by 3 cents, but any increase is too much, right? So the average right now in and around the area is $1.65.9. Some places selling it cheaper, so go on an adventure if you can, if you have the gas to do it, and you can find hopefully a cheaper price than that. Also, big day for our very own Scott Fox. Although he does not like to celebrate birthdays, I am breaking the rules and my promise that I wouldn't say anything, but here it is. Happy birthday, Scott. We love you and we hope you have a fantastic day. So if you see him out and about, say happy birthday, bud.

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1: Of course we would. We just eat more.
0: And buy really expensive ketchups with it.
1: That's right. All the fanciest Dijon ketchup.

What I Wouldn't Do on Light. Happy Wednesday morning. It's Anna Almeida. And just a heads up, in case you have one just kicking around, a baby walker that's been sold online is being recalled, even though baby walkers have actually been banned in Canada since 2004. So Health Canada says 38 V4 4-in-1 walkers were sold through Wayfair between April and June and are considered to be a safety hazard. So if you have one laying around, just know to just get rid of it. And if you need more information, just go to their website.

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Michael Bublé on Light 92 with Haven't Met You Yet. It's Anna, and we now know that Kyle Lowry will retire officially as a Toronto Raptor, and the city of Toronto has declared July 7th as Kyle Lowry Day, which is super cool. It's also now been revealed that he's purchased an ownership stake in the Toronto Tempo, which is pretty cool. And keeping with the Tempo, Marina Mabry, she's been selected as Toronto Tempo's first WNBA

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with Diamonds on Light 92, and Rihanna had the most beautiful interaction with a woman who is battling cancer. So this woman saw Rihanna while grocery shopping, so she went up to her. But before she could ask for the photo, she said, "Hey, I'm really sorry. I look terrible." That's when Rihanna stopped her and said, "Anytime you meet anybody, don't do that. You're fire," just like that. The moment is incredible, and if you haven't seen it, it's all over social media. Definitely give it a watch. I'm telling you, it will make you smile.

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And you make it fun. And so I can't wait to hear from you. Today's question is this. Are you ready? 29% of people, they say they always notice this, when entering someone's home. Okay. Again, the question is this. 29% of people say they always notice this when entering someone's home. What could that be? All right. If you think you know what it is, feel free to call and text me. And if you're a new texter, awesome. Thank you so much for reaching out. Just put your name in there so I know who I'm chatting with. Even if you don't want it to be your full name, just a little bit of something so I can connect with you. And if you get it right, I can give you props. So that's fun. Our number is this, 519-759-4212. Also, you can go to our, of course, that one came in hot. You can go to our Facebook page, submit your answer there, and go to light92.ca, and you can submit it there, and it'll come to me in email form. So lots of different ways to get in touch, and I can't wait to hear from you.

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22. It's Anna. Happy Wednesday to you. It's 12:16, and it's a nice mix of sun and cloud. It's going to be a hot one today. 31 will be the high. It's going to feel more like 39 degrees, and already outside it feels like 35. So stay hydrated as best as you can, which you already know, but I'm going to be the big sister and just remind you anyways. All right, so we are playing lunchtime trivia. It's always a blast to hang out and chat and hear all of your guesses because you're pretty clever. Okay, so the question for today is this. 29% of people say they always notice this when entering someone's home. What do they notice, you think? Let me know what your thoughts are. You can reach out to me. You can text. You can call me 519-759-4212. You can post your answer up on our Light Events crew page on Facebook. And you can go to light92.ca. So on our website, we have a portion dedicated to lunchtime trivia. So you can submit it there. And then it comes to me in email form. So thank you for those who have done that already. Appreciate it. All right. So some of the answers that are coming through. Tom, how clean or dirty it is when they walk in. Tammy Carpenter says decor. John from Simcoe, he says, host looks at your shoes to see if they're clean. You know, it's a Portuguese thing. I am Portuguese and we can be a little judgy, I will say. All right. Not a bad thing. Hey, I'm proud. Okay, Valerie says the floor because generally you are expected to take off your shoes. That is a very true statement as well. So funny. Okay, so lots of different answers still coming through, of course. And somebody says, Michael Mandula, he says, dust. Ha, interesting. Okay, that's not it either. And yeah, and another one would be outdoor odors coming in from animals. Okay, so close, but not it either. Still, lots of time for you to get your answers in. Again, the question is this, okay? 29% of people say that they notice this thing, okay? When they enter someone's home, what could that be? Call me, text me, Facebook me, email me through light92.ca. Can't wait to hear from you. Good luck.

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such a great dance track. My gosh, Dancing in a Dream, Felix Cartel and Rev on Light 92. It's Anna. We're into lunchtime trivia. Keep your guesses coming. Some of them are these, okay? So the question is, if you haven't heard it, 29% of people say that they always notice this when they are entering someone's home. What is that thing that they notice? Well, we have answers coming in from Henny. She says, notice hospitality of people right away. Are they welcoming or not? Stan says dust or clutter. And then we have Linda who says paint on the walls. Color could be faded and the look doesn't have that oomph that it once did. Okay. Seema says pets if they're disciplined or if the kids have good manners. These are so good. I swear. Keep them coming, please. And they're still on their way. Okay. Arla says what they're watching on TV. Interesting. Okay. And if you have an idea, again, the question is this. 29% of people say that they notice this one particular thing when they go into someone's home. What could it be? Lots of different ways to reach out to me. So I'm available via text. And thank you so much to those first-time texters who have been putting their names. So I appreciate you. Thank you so very much. So if you are a first-time texter, put your name in there so I know who I'm chatting with. And you can call me at the same number, 519-759-4212. You can go to our Light Events group page on Facebook, submit your answer there, and on light92.ca. Good luck!

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0: 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Everything in between. Southern Ontario's favorites.

Funky Bunch. Yeah, Good Vibrations. God, that song gets me going. I swear, it doesn't matter what time of day. I just love it so much. It's Anna. I'm your Lunchtime Trivia host. Thank you to everyone who's been playing along. It's so much fun to connect with you, and I love your answers. So today's question is this. 29% of people, they say they always notice this when entering someone's home. What could that be? Well, Jennifer French says if their house is cleaner or messier than yours. Sue and Dave, they say take your shoes off or leave them on. And Elaine, Michael Armandula also said that. And he also said if you notice dust. So AJ, house temperature or the way they talk and live with each other. Dwayne, they said the mood when arriving. Anthony, my guess for trivia is the cleanliness or the decor of the home. And then Diane from Niagara Falls, she says dirty dishes if you spot that in the sink. Oh, when you arrive at their home. And then Elizabeth McGee, she says the decor. And Dan Hazelette, he says the alarm. Maybe you set it off by accident. That's actually happened to me at my home where my uncle did. And then the police arrived at my house. So crisis averted. Everything was okay. And I always let you know a lot that you didn't ask for. But we're friends, so I can. So these are some of the answers. Oh, and Elaine Cummings, she just sent one in looking for any family pictures, which is always so much fun too. So these are great answers. Not what I'm looking for today's question though. Again, it's this. 29% of people say that they always notice this one thing when entering someone's home. What could it be? Call me, text me, 519-759-4212. And if you're a new texter, thank you to everyone who's put your name in. I appreciate that. And now we're friends and we can connect. You can go to late92.ca as well.

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1: Oh my gosh, how did you know that?
0: I don't know, I just guessed.
1: Well, that was a great guess. Yes, 29% of people say they always notice the smell of someone's home when they first enter it.
0: Yeah.
1: What's your name? Where are you from?
0: Tanya from Brantford.
1: Girl, congrats. You get bragging rights today. Nailed it.
0: Thank you.
1: You're welcome. Thanks for listening and playing.
0: Okay, bye-bye.
1: Well, it wasn't just Tanya who got today's answer correct. There is a lot of you, so I'm going to read out my shopping list of names, but you all get bragging rights today. So we're going to start with Alana and Slow of Oakville, Al, CC and Richard, Henny, Trish from Guelph, Christine V, Kate and Candy, Dennis, Jan, Brad from Brantford, Lisa Hunks, we have Bob McFadden, Sherry, Alex from Hamilton, Sarah Louch, Bruce and Sandy Handy, Susan Barron, we have Lisa, Jeff, Peter Mount, Shannon, Gail Bryant, Oma G, Mike Dickey, Luke, Carlos, Marion, Chantel J, Cameron Buchanan, Cindy Campbell and Dawn, Rachel, Louise, Bonnie, Nancy, Kaya Gray, Amber, Anne-Marie Sheehan, Darlene Bateman, Roy I, Michael Mandula. Then we have John Marie Butterworth, Elise Burns, Mary Ann Costello Williams, Teresa Van Cass, Linda C, Sylvia Slint, Mary Wilton, Henny. We also have Janice from Ancaster, Patty in Cambridge, Sandy, Sheila Robertson, Lanka Luchman, Tom, Linda from Cambridge, Chris from Waterloo, Dan Antler, Marco, Elaine Jameson from Dundas, Brenda Gabriel, Sarah Taylor, Robin, Valence, and Charlene Hawkins. The list. Okay, if I missed any of you, I am so sorry, but thank you all so much for playing and for also having such a good nose. You knew that 29% of people notice the smell of someone's home when they first enter it. We're going to do this again, same time, same place tomorrow.

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is Teddy Swims with Bad Dreams on Light. It's Anna. Thanks for having me on. If you are a fan of Dolly Parton, this is awesome. You'll be happy to know that Dolly's life story is actually headed to Broadway for us to enjoy. So the show is called Dolly, a true original musical, and it opens in January of 2027, so not that far from now. And it features Dolly's biggest hits, new music that she actually wrote for the show, and tells her story of her rise to becoming a global superstar. So pretty cool. And hey, this could actually make for a great holiday gift when the time arrives. We're not talking about Christmas right now, but yeah, just put that in the back of your mind so then you can reach for it later.

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7: Hey there, it's Dana with all of the concerts you don't want to miss this summer. The Black Crowes will be flying into RBC Amphitheatre in Toronto on July 21st. Chicago and Styx will also be hanging out at RBC Amphitheatre in Toronto on July 28th. And RBC Amphitheatre is clearly the place to be because Lynyrd Skynyrd and Foreigner will be performing there on July 30th. Train and Bare Naked Ladies will also stop by RBC on August 4th. And switching it over to Scotiabank Arena, Olivia Dean is going to be there in Toronto on August 4th. And Rush will be at Scotiabank Arena in Toronto on August 7th. Hilary Duff is going to be performing back-to-back shows at RBC Amphitheatre August 12th and 13th. You want to get those tickets. They are definitely don't-miss shows. The Fray will be performing with Dashboard Confessional on August 26th. And hold on to your hats because The Wiggles will be stopping by Meridian Hall August 29th and 30th in Toronto. Stick around on Light 92 for more concert announcements and a chance to win tickets to see Blue Rodeo on the Quit and Time Quiz with Dave Creelman.
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Delaney Jane in Virginia to Vegas, just as much on Late 92 at Santa. And the Lotto 649 Gold Ball Jackpot, it is set at $26 million for tonight. And if you'd like an opportunity to get that much closer to winning the millions and not having to buy your own ticket to do it, well, you just got to be caller 9. I do have a $100 Lotto 649 voucher up for grabs. So when you hear that OLG sound effect, be caller 9, 519-759-4212, and your name will be on it.

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1: You're welcome. Yep, you just picked up a $100 Lotto 649 voucher, and the gold ball jackpot is at $26 million tonight. So if you won the millions, what would you spend it on?
0: Oh, I got a whole list of things. Family and vacation.
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I was getting kind of used to being so in love. Southern Ontario's favorites, Late 92.

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0: Blink 92 is proud to be an official media partner for the Brantford Red Sox for their 2026 Canadian Baseball League season. Let's go, Red Sox!

the weekend blinding lights on Light 92. It's Hannah and Pete Davidson is coming to Toronto this fall for Just for Laughs. So the former Saturday Night Live star will perform at Meridian Hall on September 26th. He's part of a lineup that includes comedian legend John Cleese and actress and comedian Tiffany Haddish. So the 10-day festival runs from September 24th until October 3rd, and more performers and special events will be

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and his hit Bungalow on Light 92. It's Anna. Happy Wednesday. It's a hot one today, so I hope you're staying hydrated. Enjoy the temps. We do have some showers in the forecast. Not today, but maybe tomorrow afternoon. Also, just wanted to let you know, if you haven't heard, Krispy Kreme is launching Girl Scout cookie-inspired donuts. So flavors include Thin Mints, Lemon Ups, and Coconut Caramel. Yes, please. It's 10.

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0: Light traffic check.
1: Bunching up on the eastbound 401 through 6 South. Looks like there might be a collision just past 6 South. Westbound on the 401. Some slowdowns heading in through Milton through Highway 25. Westbound on the QEW starting to fill in through Oakville and towards Burlington, but problem-free. 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I'm Jennifer Young. That's a look at Light 92 area traffic.
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Richard Huskisson on Light 92, sitting in for Dave, but we're still wishing you a happy birthday with the Birthday Club. We've got birthday wishes today going out to Carrie in Paris, Chris from Andrew in Ayr, Irene in Waterloo, Kim in Caledonia, Gerald in Cambridge, and Chris in Waterloo. 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Be sure you put in the name of the person who's celebrating the birthday, not just how you know them. 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

0: Traffic check.
1: A little bit of a slowdown on the eastbound 401 approaching Highway 6 North. Much improved beyond Highway 6 South. Troubles there have cleared. Westbound 401 into Milton. That's also started to fill in now from James Snow Parkway to past Highway 25. No recent difficulties on the westbound 403 into Hamilton. Just a slight slowdown on the approach to Main Street. Jumpstart is building soccer pitches across Canada so more kids have places to play. 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I'm Jennifer Young. That's a look at Light 92 area traffic.
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2: Your Light 92 forecast is mainly sunny today, high 30. Tonight, mainly clear, low to 20. Tomorrow, sun and clouds, chance of showers, risk of thunderstorm, high 29. Friday, mainly sunny, chance of showers, high 27. Currently, 30 in Brantford, 28 in Kitchener, and 30 in Hamilton.

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0: Light. Traffic check.
1: Still going both directions on Highway 5 through Middletown Road through the construction. Highway 5, Highway 6 starting to fill in with a bit of volume. Westbound 403 delays from Waterdown Road towards Main Street. Both ways ready to run the link. It's quite slow with volume. Jumpstart is building soccer pitches across Canada so more kids have places to play. Learn more at jumpstart.canadiantire.ca. I'm Jennifer Young. That's a look at Light 92 area traffic.
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Your drive home is looking normal with slowdowns on the 403 around 6 South and the QW through Burlington. Check on the traffic in a bit. Light 92 forecast still saying mainly clear tonight, low of 20. Tomorrow, sun and clouds, chance of showers, risk of thunderstorms, high 29. Friday, mainly sunny, chance of showers, high 27. Currently 31 in Brantford, 28 in Kitchener, and 30 in Hamilton.

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1: Troubles in Mississauga on the westbound 403 at Mavis. The HOV and left lane blocked with a crash. Westbound 401 delays mainly in through Milton. James Snow Parkway to past Highway 25. Still in great shape. Traveling towards the 6 is Highway 24. Not aware of any trouble spots between Cambridge heading down through Brantford. West 403. Slowdowns into Hamilton towards Main Street. 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I'm Jennifer Young. That's a look at Light 92 area traffic.
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1: Hey, it's Richard Huskisson still sitting in this week. We're going to be playing for a pair of weekend tickets to see Blue Rodeo at the RBC Amphitheater on August 29th in Toronto. If you want to pick up this prize, get your trivia hat on. Be caller number 3-519-759-4212 if you want to play the Quitting Time Quiz.

0: Highlight 92, who's this?
1: Good afternoon. It's Constantine. How are you?
0: Hi, Constantine. I'm doing great. You are caller number 3, which means you're first to play. Now, you know how this works, I'm assuming?
1: I do. I didn't want to be the first, but...
0: it's always the risk of calling in quick. You may miss out, but you may also be the first one. So we're going to run through 5 questions. You got to get question number 5 correct, and you could win the tickets to see Blue Rodeo, RBC Amphitheater, Toronto, August 29th.
1: That would be amazing.
0: That's going to be a good show. So I hope you can get through all 5 of these correctly. Let's see how we do. You ready?
1: Let's go.
0: Okay. Question number 1. Remember, 5 seconds to get it right. Question number 1. Finish this lyric. I wear my sunglasses
1: at night.
0: Yes, indeed. I wear my sunglasses at night. That is the correct answer. Question number 2. True or false? The average horse actually generates 24 horsepower.
1: That is no.
0: Oh no!
1: Really?
0: I'm sorry, that's not right.
1: Okay.
0: All right, Constantine. Thanks so much for calling.
1: Thank you. Can I call back or no?
0: Not until tomorrow.
1: Okay. Thank you. Thanks, Dave.
0: Have a good one. Yeah, we only do get to play 1 time per day, and we'll see if we can't get another player on the line while we listen to "Bad Habits" by Delaney Jane.

0: Hello, Light 92. Who's this?
1: It's Loretta.
0: Loretta?
1: Yeah.
0: All right, Loretta. We are on question number two. Are you ready?
1: Yep.
0: 5 seconds to get it right. True or false, yep. The average horse actually generates 24 horsepower.
1: That's true.
0: That is true. They do generate 24 horsepower. Okay, on to question number three. Plan for those tickets to see Blue Rodeo RBC Amphitheater in Toronto, August 29th. Our question is, what superhero is known as the Man of Steel?
1: Superman.
0: I hear you have a little help in the background. That's okay. Yes, you did get that one right. It is Superman. On question number four, what is an average person's walking speed? I'm going to give you a couple of options here. 3, 4, or 5 kilometers an hour?
1: Four.
0: No. I'm sorry. Okay. That's not right. Thanks. You can try again tomorrow.
1: Thank you. Thank you.
0: All right, bye.
1: Okay, bye.
0: We'll get us another caller, see if we can't find the last couple of answers here and get a winner for the Quitting Time Quiz.

0: Hello, Light 92. Who's this?
1: Sean.
0: I'm sorry?
1: Sean.
0: Sean. Okay, Sean, we're on question number 4. You ready to play?
1: Yep.
0: All right, Sean. This one, I'm going to give you a couple options at the end. You got to pick the right one. Question 4. What is an average person's walking speed? 3, 4, or 5 kilometers an hour?
1: 5.
0: You got it, Sean. It is 5. We're on to question number 5. True or false, the same actor is the voice for both Miss Piggy and Yoda.
1: Yoda was false.
0: Oh, so sorry. No. That's incorrect, I'm afraid. Thanks for playing. You can try again tomorrow.
1: Bye.
0: Thanks, Sean. Hello, Light 92. Who's this?
2: Hey, it's Karen.
0: Karen, welcome to the Quitting Time Quiz. We're playing for those tickets to see Blue Rodeo RBC Amphitheater in Toronto August 29th.
2: Yes.
0: Well, I've got good news for you. You only have one question left to go.
2: Okay,
0: you just got to get this one right. 5 seconds to do so, and you could be our winner.
2: Ready?
0: Our question is, true or false, the same actor is the voice for both Miss Piggy and Yoda?
2: True.
0: You got it. That is correct. It is true. It's Mr. Frank Oz.
2: Yes.
0: Well done. You are our winner of the tickets. You can get to go see Blue Rodeo RBC Amphitheater in Toronto on August 29th.
2: Yes. I won.
0: Well done. So that's it. It can be just that simple to win the Quitting Time Quiz. Yes, it can be just that easy to win with the Quitting Time Quiz. If you want to play, try to win some Blue Rodeo tickets on August 29th, you can do so. We're going to play again tomorrow at 5. Join me then. Find the details on light92.ca.

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0: 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Traffic check.
1: Busy volume on the westbound 403 into Hamilton, approaching Waterdown Road, all the way through towards Main Street, bunching up through the link, but in great shape all the way out towards Brantford. Haven't heard of any recent trouble spots. Same with the Red Hill, heading southbound from the QEW towards King Street. Not aware of any problems. Westbound 403 in Mississauga, right at Mavis, the HOV and two left lanes are blocked with a crash, though. Jumpstart is building soccer pitches across Canada so more kids have places to play. Learn more at jumpstart.canadiantire.ca. I'm Jennifer Young. That's a look at Light 92. Area traffic.
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10: Hey there, it's Dana with all of the concerts you don't want to miss this summer. The Black Crowes will be flying into RBC Amphitheatre in Toronto on July 21st. Chicago and Styx will also be hanging out at RBC Amphitheatre in Toronto on July 28th. And RBC Amphitheatre is clearly the place to be because Lynyrd Skynyrd and Foreigner will be performing there on July 30th. Train and Bare Naked Ladies will also stop by RBC on August 4th. And switching it over to Scotiabank Arena, Olivia Dean is going to be there in Toronto on August 4th. And Rush will be at Scotiabank Arena in Toronto on August 7th. Hilary Duff is going to be performing back-to-back shows at RBC Amphitheatre August 12th and 13th. You want to get those tickets. They are definitely don't-miss shows. The Fray will be performing with Dashboard Confessional on August 26th. And hold on to your hats because the Wiggles will be stopping by Meridian Hall August 29th and 30th in Toronto. Stick around on Light 92 for more concert announcements and a chance to win tickets to see Blue Rodeo on the Quit and Time Quiz with Dave Creelman.
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0: Blake 92, thanks again for playing Quitting Time Quiz. It was a lot of fun. Look forward to playing again tomorrow at 5. Check on the drive home again in a bit. Your Light 92 forecast saying mainly clear tonight, low of 20. Tomorrow, sun and clouds, chance of showers, risk of thunderstorms, high 29. Friday, sun and clouds, scattered showers, risk of thunderstorms, high 27. It's currently 31 in Brantford, 29 in Kitchener, and 31 in Hamilton.
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1: Harry Styles for you there on Light. Now, he just recently wrapped up a historic 12-night Wembley Stadium residence on July 4th, setting the record for the most performances by any artist at the venue in a single year. The run surpassed Coldplay.

0: 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Traffic check.
1: Typical volume delays still on the west, 401 into Milton through Highway 25. Even the eastbound traffic a little bit slow beyond the Guelph line. Not aware of any trouble spots through Highway 5-6. Just a little bit slow merging with west 403 traffic, which is busy coming off the QEW past Brandt all the way in towards Main Street. Jump Street is building soccer pitches across Canada so more kids have places to play. 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I'm Jennifer Young. That's a look at Light 92 area traffic.
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0: 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Traffic check.
1: Troubles on the westbound link right at Upper Wentworth. Looks like a collision blocking a lane. Delays from Dartnall. Eastbound traffic slowing to take a peek as well. Westbound 403. Still some slowdowns heading into Hamilton towards Main Street. Both ways right around the link. Out through Brantford, though, not aware of any trouble spots. In fact, even on in-town routes through Brantford, not aware of any recent collisions or problems. Jumpstart is building soccer pitches across Canada so more kids have places to play. Learn more at jumpstart.canadiantire.ca. I'm Jennifer Young. That's a look at Light 92 area traffic.
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9: Hey there, it's Dana with all of the concerts you don't want to miss this summer. The Black Crowes will be flying into RBC Amphitheatre in Toronto on July 21st. Chicago and Styx will also be hanging out at RBC Amphitheatre in Toronto on July 28th. And RBC Amphitheatre is clearly the place to be because Lynyrd Skynyrd and Foreigner will be performing there on July 30th. Train and Bare Naked Ladies will also stop by RBC on August 4th. And switching it over to Scotiabank Arena, Olivia Dean is going to be there in Toronto on August 4th. And Rush will be at Scotiabank Arena in Toronto on August 7th. Hilary Duff is going to be performing back-to-back shows at RBC Amphitheatre August 12th and 13th. You want to get those tickets. They are definitely don't miss shows. The Fray will be performing with Dashboard Confessional on August 26th. And hold on to your hats because the Wiggles will be stopping by Meridian Hall August 29th and 30th in Toronto. Stick around on Light 92 for more concert announcements and a chance to win tickets to see Blue Rodeo on the Quit and Time Quiz with Dave Creelman.
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Light 92. It's been another busy drive home. Another check on the traffic coming up. Your Light 92 forecast saying mainly clear skies tonight, low of 20. Tomorrow, sun and clouds, chance of showers, risk of thunderstorms, high 29. Friday, sun and clouds, scattered showers, risk of thunderstorms, high 27. From there, though, it's looking mainly sunny skies through the weekend, up into the high 20s.

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You're as cold as ice. 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

0: 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Traffic check.
1: Still some slowdowns westbound on the link through Upper Wentworth because of much earlier problems. It is improving, though, along the West 403 into Hamilton all the way out towards Brantford. Not aware of any recent trouble spots. The 401, it's clearing out through Milton. It's in great shape all the way through towards the Tri-Cities and heading out towards Woodstock. 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I'm Jennifer Young. That's a look at Light 92 area traffic.
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